makali mayoti makali mundo tazana na tereza kudari mshukuru panyota na yevila minta pasi tuu sioni yemi makota minu papepra maturu kila pasi nyama palishnulpa ihanas kitalema kukutara fiam evaki pasi tuu panara tafaltam.